0: slant right, got me thrown. Before we ever fought, we spent hours on the phone. I done dragged all my exes through the mud, so I ain't gotta do it no more. We know they got FOMO, we know it's all promo when they talk about us.
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0: If you talking about me, I must have did something right. I could make one night feel like a whole damn life. Get rid of that strife.

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He stopped me to talk, said that he went to go and look for some help. A funny thing happened.